What's up, everybody? Swanky Tunes are here, and this is Showland. We've got another hour of fresh dance music for you. Coming up, tracks by Artbot, David Guetta, Mau P, Goom Gum, and many, many others. Let's get started with Bon is Bon by Bunk.

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United Club Lovers. Presenting new electronic dance music.

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1: Gucci man the Don, catch me ballin' out in London. Tom Brady with the paper, I go Super Bowl, signed it. You signed Bowl, crazy running to the hundreds. I keep my neck and my wrist at least 100. Hood nigga with the money and he loving it. She got comfortable, she called me by my government. 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